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Isn't it amazing? You know, it's been, it's, you know, he dropped it a while, but every time I hear it, it just feel like dancing, you know. Just not just that song. He has so many other songs like that. Yes, I can see you. You just chipping away, aren't you? You're hard at work, of course, and I can. I know it must be a little hard having to work tonight, but of course, you know, you're doing what you need to do. And we're going to do our part as far as the music is concerned, right? I'm looking at what's going on in the world. All eyes still on that Ebola crisis, you know. Also renewed escalation in the U.S.-Iran conflict. The U.S. striking sites in Iran. Pretty much training the current peace talks. We'll see how that pans out. Ah, what a world we live in, yeah? Let's keep it cool and calm and extremely soulful. This is with you in mind. Oh, by the way, there's a birthday girl in the room. Shouts are coming up. And

0: Oscar B, a true son of Trinbago soil, has been entertaining us for decades. 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Why? Because... Yeah. Yeah. 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

Oh, Alicia, I wish you were. 107, and we're creeping up on 9 o'clock. Almost time for me to leave. But let me just tell you this. I want to say happy birthday to a young lady. That's right, the young lady celebrating her birthday today. Of course, a little birdie told me that it's your birthday today. So happy birthday, Sharon McLean, out there in Central Trinidad. How you doing? Happy birthday, sweetheart, right? Your friends D and others, I am sure, will be celebrating with you for the entire week, right? 107.7 FM, Michael Jackson. Hope you're an MJ fan. You know, in fact, I'm almost certain you are. John Melody's up next, too. 107.

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I don't just want to know about any secret of yours. I want to know about one special secret. 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

The grills are firing up. 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
0: Half of the week is done and we're still going strong. 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Tweez and Michelle in the morning show. 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

0: Yeah, the headlines are some of the stories that we're looking at this morning.
1: Four more charges for Kia Seeley. Joshua Samaru's partner is now accused of gun and ammo offenses.
0: Baby Angelo's stepdad appears in court.
1: Fire has destroyed an abandoned St. Margaret's Village building.
0: Woman says relative assaulted her while she slept.
1: Opposition slams police handling of Seeley Samaru matter.
0: And a grandmother, 89 years old, and grandson robbed in home invasion. That and more coming up here on 107.7 Music for Life.

I guess I'll just pretend until it all makes sense. See you face to face, I'm thinking about the days we used to be.

0: don't know if you could remember this, but in 2023, a 500-pound pumpkin made headlines. Well, now there's a bigger pumpkin in town. You have a 600-pound pumpkin that a Princess Town farmer, Shahid Ali, has been able to grow. And he was also the person that grew that 2023 pumpkin. So you really need to find out what he's doing. And yes, Tweez, I saw all of those memes you were sending me with regards to gardening. You know, and I just want to say my plants are well. My plants are well. But anyway, the enormous pumpkin, which now sits in Ali's backyard, could possibly be the largest ever grown locally and among the biggest grown in the Caribbean. He is a retired Petrotrin employee and said that growing giant crops has become both a passion and hobby for him. I really want to figure out how he does it, but producing oversized vegetables and fruits, he said it requires patience, dedication, and constant learning. He also explained that more than 2 months of care and attention would have gone into cultivating the pumpkin, including sufficient soil, fertility, and water supply. And he said that he's learning from all those things available on the internet, and one of the things that he wants to improve on would be soil fertility. And he thinks that once they're able to get more nutrients into the soil, the pumpkin is then able to grow bigger and faster in a short space of time. Now, he said growing giant pumpkins would have involved trial and error, with much of his knowledge coming from online research. So you see, there's hope for me. I'll do the same. But according to Ali, water management plays a major role in growing giant pumpkins successfully. To quote him on this, he says, quote, being a pumpkin and being a giant grower, it needs plenty of water. Water is what actually gives it its size. I decided to use drip irrigation instead of overhead sprinklers because I get less grass. The water from the drip irrigation is going to go deeper into the soil, and it's better for the pumpkin roots. End quote. Taking notes there. He also noted that unlike the 500-pound pumpkin, which had, let's say, a whitish color, the new 600-pound pumpkin is orange and both taller and longer. So both seeds would have come from Florida. And he has also grown several other oversized crops, including a 2.5-pound lime. I have to see that. Nearly a 100-pound watermelon, a 2.5-pound tomato, and a 27-inch cucumber. And he says, quote, anything I come across that is big, large, strange, different, I am trying it, end quote. He said despite his latest achievement, that his ultimate goal is to grow a pumpkin weighing more than 1,000 pounds. So yeah, it's nice to know that he's setting his own goals for himself. The pumpkin, however, is not edible. Like they used to before, but it's on display.
1: And I can't sweep you off of your feet.
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1: Opposition leader Penelope Beckles is calling on the Prime Minister to urgently amend legislation to strengthen the powers and investigate procedures of the Police Complaints Authority, using Jamaica's Independent Commission of Investigations as a model. Beckles said the changes should allow PCA personnel immediate access to police shooting scenes for evidence preservation and investigations, as she also renewed the opposition's call for mandatory body cameras.
2: Meanwhile, Prime Minister Kamla Pasabisasa has doubled down on her support of the TTPS in the wake of the Kaya Sili matter, taken to social media last evening to repeat the controversial quote that people sleep peaceably in their beds at night because rough men stand ready to do violence on their behalf.
1: Good news for citizens of Barbados and Guyana, as they will soon be

0: able to travel between the two countries using only national identification cards, no passport required. The landmark arrangement takes effect on the 1st of July as part of a broader effort to strengthen Caribbean integration. The arrangement was approved through orders passed by the cabinets of both countries following collaboration among government officials, regional agencies including CARICOM, IMPACTS, and other stakeholders.
1: Trinidad and Tobago has officially signed an air services agreement with the Dominican Republic, which the Aviation Ministry describes as an important step in strengthening bilateral relations and expanding air connectivity between the Caribbean and Latin America. The agreement, signed in the DR this week, will govern air transportation services between both countries.
0: And landlords and rent agents now have until the 30th of June to register for the new landlord business surcharge after the Finance Ministry extended the deadline. Well, there you have it. That's a look at what's happening now.
2: This has been Newsfeed. 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
3: But

0: The grills are firing up. The aroma of smoky barbecue is about to take over Woodbrook Yard. Starting Monday, May 25th, Chard Restaurant and Grill officially launches its new residency. Chard Restaurant is bringing their famous barbecue chicken with their rich signature sauces, the tender barbecue lamb, and juicy wings. 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

I don't know what it is, but food seems to be on the agenda today. We spoke about the pumpkin earlier on, and now the focus is on black eyed peas and the agricultural diversification drive. It has taken a major step forward with the successful harvest of black eyed beans under the Ministry of Agriculture and Fisheries pilot program. Now, this initiative, what it includes would basically be corn, soya beans. All of this is designed to test the commercial viability and scalability of strategic crops in local conditions. So the harvest ceremony brought together government officials, farmers, technical agencies, and development partners, underscoring the collaborative nature of the project. So Minister of Agriculture and Fisheries Ravi Ratiram, or the Minister rather of Agriculture and Fisheries Ravi Ratiram, would have described the achievement as, quote, a critical step forward, or a critical step toward building greater resilience within Trinidad and Tobago's food production systems, end quote. Now, the minister also emphasized that black-eyed beans are a high potential crop due to strong domestic demand, nutritional value, and also the role in sustainable farming practices such as nitrogen fixation. So the pilot project is part of a broader national strategy to reduce import dependency and strengthen food and nutritional security. So it's going to continue to undergo technical evaluation to be able to assess the efficiency, market feasibility, and opportunities for expansion into large-scale commercial cultivation. And the minister commended pioneering farmers Richard Singh, Nawaz Karim, and he did so with regards to their dedication and expertise in advancing the initiative. So well done there. The project, it was executed in partnership with CADI, the Inter-American Institute for Cooperation and Agriculture, and also the Food and Agriculture Organization. And the ministry reaffirmed its commitment to advancing sustainable production-driven agriculture that supports economic diversification, rural development, and national food security. So well done there. We're making advancements in that regard.

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3: 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Why? Because... Yeah. Yeah. Yeah.
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0: Only the home invasions continue. Week after week, day after day. Now police are searching for three criminals who were armed and staged a home invasion and robbery in Point Fortin and stole thousands of dollars worth of gold jewelry from a man and his grandmother. That man is 34 years old. His grandmother, 89 years old. So the armed bandits even stole the gold chains off grandma's neck as well. Straight off her neck in her house. The 34-year-old said that they were at home around 20 past 11 at night. He heard someone calling out to him. He walked outside on a cell at gunpoint by three men who forced them back into the house. They grabbed two gold chains and a gold ring, which the man was wearing. The bandits then turned to the grandmother, who was sitting in the living room, and forcibly removed two gold chains from Granny's neck.
1: Wow.
0: The armed robbers, they demanded more gold and ransacked the bedroom, searching for valuables. They then stole a large gold chain, a gold ring, and some cash, the value of which was not yet determined, police said. And the robbers then ran out of the house and got into a vehicle and sped away. The man told police that he got into his vehicle and followed the suspects towards a Dunlop roundabout. He reported that he saw one of the criminals got out of the vehicle and walked to the market in Point Fortin. He alerted the nearby police officers about the robbery and pointed out one of the suspects to them. As police officers moved towards the suspect, he ran from the area and escaped, unfortunately. So officers of the Southwestern Division Task Force also responded and conducted extensive searches in the area for the perpetrators, but without success. So they continue investigations, but at least the officers were able to get a look in person of one of the perpetrators. So much easier to find him now and to go into their records to see if the person has any sort of a criminal record or so on to be able to identify him. So at least that's a good part of it. But you know, you're feeling that you're at any age, you don't want to feel someone come into your house and snatch a chain off your neck, far less when you're 89 years old.
1: True.
0: At any age, man or woman, you don't want to feel something like that. But imagine your granny have to go through something like that. Very sad. But yeah, the home invasion continues. There's, as we said before, at least there's a specific unit to deal with home invasions now. And let's hope that we'll be able to catch these perpetrators. And eventually, they'll be taught a lesson.
1: And not to leave that alone. Stop
0: it. Need to be taught a lesson because, you know, others need to understand that they need not to try the same thing. So let's see.
1: It would not end well.
0: Here's Full Blown with No Stress.

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I'd like to say a very special happy 38th anniversary going out to Susie and Fitzroy Nelson from your Ojo crew, and of course all your family and friends, of course your daughter Ornella and Onika.

You now have until June 30th, 2026. All right, just so you know, it's right there, almost a little more than a month away. You have until June 30th to complete mandatory registration under the landlord business surcharge after the Ministry of Finance announced an extension following public engagement by Finance Minister Dave Tanku. And we've been seeing a lot of people, and you hear them, you know, talking between themselves that hey, you are going to pay the tax, have everything in order now, and you have to go down there. And you know, so people in the movie, you know, we love the last minute thing, and a lot of people who may not have had everything in order from before, even though they didn't mean to be last minute, it took some time for them to be able to gather everything. So in a media release issued for today, the ministry said the extension is intended to give citizens additional time to complete registration, organize required documents, and avoid penalties. The Minister Tanku recently visited the BIR offices in San Fernando, Port of Spain, and Tunapuna, where he observed landlords coming forward to comply with the new requirements, saying, quote, "We listened to the public, met with stakeholders, and heard what they had to say. This extension to June 30th, 2026 will allow for a more efficient process while giving citizens additional time to get their documents in order," end quote, from Minister Tanku. He said many landlords were not attempting to avoid the law, but were making genuine efforts to comply. And he went on to say, "What I saw was not resistance to compliance. I saw many persons making the effort to do what is required. Where citizens are trying to comply, the state must also ensure that the process is clear, efficient, and reasonable." Minister Tanku said the extension strengthens implementation rather than weakens the measure, and that the extension strengthens the implementation while ensuring that the rental sector is better regulated and positioned for further growth. So the landlord business surcharge that was introduced under the Finance Act 2025, and it was part of government revenue reform measures aimed at improving compliance, strengthening revenue administration, and bringing greater structure to the rental sector. So the surcharge applies only to actual gross quarterly rental income collected and landlords earning $20,000 or less in gross quarterly rental income will pay 2.5%, while those collecting more than $20,000 quarterly will pay 3.5%. The ministry said the surcharge will be creditable against final annual tax liability and is therefore not a double tax. So Minister Tanku urged

non-exempt landlords to use the additional period to complete your registration, saying we therefore implore landlords to become compliant and avoid being penalized. The additional time is being provided so that persons can regularize their position and complete the process properly. So, landlords and rent collecting agents, you now have until June 30th, 2026. Put your house in order. Newsfeed is up next.

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1: This is coming to you courtesy Courts, bringing value home. As protesters plan a peaceful demonstration in front of the DPP's office in Port of Spain today over the Kaya Seely matter, the TTPS has warned against gathering, stating that no permission was requested or granted for the event, even as it acknowledged the public's constitutional right to peaceful protest. The TTPS said it will deploy officers to prevent any unlawful assembly and urged citizens to cooperate with law enforcement authorities.
2: The Police Complaints Authority must be given additional legislative powers to strengthen their role as an independent investigative body. That's the view of opposition leader Penelope Beckles, who lobbies for changes that allow PCA personnel immediate access to the scene of a police shooting scene for evidence preservation. Beckles also renewed the opposition's call for mandatory body cameras.
1: A police officer accused of kissing his female colleague on the lips without her consent has appeared in court, charged with indecent assault. PC Nkosi Nunes was charged after the Professional Standards Bureau concluded an investigation into the incident, which is alleged to have occurred in March 2025 at the police administration building where both officers were on duty. The officer was granted $200,000 bail, with the matter adjourned to June 18th.
2: Heritage Petroleum has completed the replacement of 10,000 feet of

0: aging crude oil pipeline beneath the Salman Hochoi Highway and Taruba Link Road, with a phased transition to the new system now underway. The sensitive project, which began last September and employed up to 300 workers at peak, is part of efforts to strengthen safety, environmental protection, and system reliability. And the World Health Organization has warned that ongoing conflict in the Democratic Republic of Congo is worsening the country's Ebola outbreak, with insecurity and displacement hampering efforts to trace infections and contain the virus. Authorities say 220 suspected deaths have been recorded so far, while nearly 1,000 people are showing Ebola-like symptoms amid fears the outbreak could spread further.
1: Well, there you have it. 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

Seeley, Joshua Samaru story. Charges are piling up. They continue to climb. And following a virtual hearing yesterday, the media was informed that four additional charges were leveled against her for alleged gun and ammunition offenses. They're saying the charges include possession of a firearm, possession of ammunition, possession of a firearm to endanger life, and discharging a firearm within 40 meters of a public place. So she was also charged with three counts of shooting with intent to cause grievous bodily harm at the police and manslaughter, in that she unlawfully killed Joshua Samaru during the incident, which occurred on January 20th at the corner of College Road and Bassey Street Extension in St. Augustine. So police stressed yesterday that while warrants have been issued regarding some of the charges, they have not yet been executed on Seeley, who remains out of the jurisdiction. So the initial charges, I know, were laid during a virtual hearing on, that would have been May 21st, just under a week ago. And as we just reported in our news feed, well, protesters might be planning for a peaceful demonstration in front of the DPP's office in Port of Spain today over the matter. But the TTPS, they have warned against gathering, stating that no permission was requested or granted for the event. And even as they acknowledge the public's constitutional right to peaceful protests, the TTPS said it will deploy officers to prevent any unlawful assembly and urge citizens to cooperate with law enforcement authorities. So I know all of the media will be keeping a close eye on these events today, if they go through with the planned protests, and if they do, what may happen, if anyone may get arrested. I'm sure they're going to get many warnings from before, if you know, before anything like that is to happen. So let's wait and see, and we'll keep you updated. All right, I know some of you have been loving this one and you've been wanting it for a while. Here's Mercado.

have to say a very special happy anniversary going out to Leon Lewis and Leonson Lewis. Yeah, the besties crew. Happy anniversary, guys.

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2: Napa, June 3rd, 7 p.m. We're doing this for Oscar, featuring performances by Terry Lyon, Super Blue, Dane Gulston, Johnny King, Nidhi Lafond, and many, many others. 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Napa, June 3rd, 7 p.m. We gotta do this for Oscar, man. Why? Because... Yeah. Yeah. Yeah.
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arts and culture here in TNT. Well, our education minister, Dr. Michael Dowlath, believes that that plays a pivotal role in helping to shape young persons into being responsible and caring citizens. Now, he was sharing at the opening of an art and artifact exhibition which commemorated Indian Arrival Day at the Southern Academy for the Performing Arts, SAPA, and it took place on Monday. And the minister said education must go beyond classrooms. He said, quote, "As a minister, I see tremendous value in what is taking place here this evening. Education must never be limited to the classroom, textbooks, examinations, or certificates that we may receive. Those things are important, but they are not the whole story. True education teaches a child who they are, where they came from, what others have contributed, and how to respect the dignity of every culture in every nation." End quote. Now, Minister Dowlath, who is also MP for San Fernando West, said preserving culture also strengthens national unity, tourism, education, and community pride. Too often he said that the arts would be treated as decoration or, let's say, something extra, but he warned that a nation that forgets its culture forgets itself. And also you had SAPA General Manager Danish Maraj, who said that the exhibition was a tribute to the indentured laborers who would have journeyed from Trinidad and Tobago years ago and whose contributions have helped shape the identity of TNT and can be found in every corner of national life. He shared that the

0: exhibits were a reminder that culture is not something locked away in museums. Culture is alive, breathing and evolving through people. And he urged, quote, "As a nation, we must continue to protect our cultural inheritance with the same passion with which our ancestors preserved it for us," end quote. And he also added that culture must never divide people, but instead deepen understanding of one another. So this exhibition, if you want to catch it, it's running until Friday. Go check it out. As they say, we TNT. Little boy, how we looking?
1: What?
2: One done.

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Discuss with regards to what's taking place in Puerto Rico, as the head of Puerto Rico's key economic development agency would have announced his resignation on Tuesday. And this came as he would have criticized the U.S. territory's administration of Jennifer Gonzalez, accusing it of interfering in the department's work. Now, the departure of Sebastian Negron Richard from the powerful Department of Economic Development and Commerce.

This comes at a critical moment for Puerto Rico as it seeks to revive its economy and also attract wealthy investors. Now, Negron Richard noted in his statement that more than 10 officials with leadership roles at the agency, this is including its chief of staff, general counsel, and the finance chief, would have also stepped down following what he called interventions by the government. He said those

0: that had issued after an investigation found improper interventions in the agency's procurement activities. So the government actions, quote, according to Negron Richard, made it impossible to continue performing the duties of the position with the integrity and autonomy that the role requires and that every secretary owes to the public, end quote. So a $10.5 billion deal would create a self-storage giant in the U.S. And he added that those actions also left unprotected the staff who reported alleged irregularities in internal processes. And also, Governor Gonzalez expressed disappointment after reporters questioned her about the resignation and brushed off questions about alleged interference. Meanwhile, you also have Puerto Rico Senate President Thomas Rivera Schatz, who recently been at odds with Gonzalez, though they are from the same pro-statehood party, call the resignation extremely regrettable. So let's see how that continues to develop with regards to Puerto Rico.
1: We have a news feed coming up. Stay tuned.
2: Glory, hallelujah. 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Oh, most high God.

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1: Kaya Seeley is now reported to face additional gun-related charges following the police-involved shooting which claimed the life of her partner, Joshua Samaru. Last Thursday, cops announced the DPP had given instruction for the 24-year-old to be charged with manslaughter in the January 20th incident. The young woman now also faces charges including gun and ammunition possession and discharging a weapon in a public space.
2: Meanwhile, the TTPS has cautioned protesters who are planning a peaceful demonstration in support of Kaya Seeley in front of the DPP's office in Port of Spain today, stating that officers will be out in full force to maintain order. The TTPS says no permission was requested or granted for today's event, even as it acknowledged the public's constitutional right to peaceful protests. The demonstration is planned for 4 p.m.
1: The Caribbean Court of Justice has ruled that Suriname breached the rights of TNT national Derek Ramsamouj by denying him access to legal counsel while he was detained in that country in connection with an alleged fraud investigation. Ramsamouj was awarded $30,000 in damages, as the court found that the denial of legal representation violated minimum standards required under CARICOM law.
2: At least one person has been killed and nine others remain missing following a major chemical explosion at a paper mill in Longview, Washington. The blast occurred Tuesday morning after a tank containing highly corrosive white liquor ruptured, causing a large spill. Emergency crews have reported multiple injuries, including burns and inhalation cases, while recovery operations remain suspended due to hazardous conditions at the site.
1: And as the Muslim community observes Eid ul-Adha, Prime Minister Kamala Prasad-Vissessa has extended greetings highlighting the themes of faith, sacrifice, and compassion. She referenced the example of Prophet Ibrahim, the spirit of Qurbani and charity, and extended prayers for Hajj pilgrims, wishing all a blessed Eid Mubarak. Well, there you have it. That's a look at what's happening now.
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0: Napa, June 3rd, 7 p.m. We're doing this for Oscar, featuring performances by Terry Lyons, Super Blue, Dane Gulston, Johnny King, Nidhi LaFond, and many, many others. 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Donations can also be sent to Republic Bank Savings Account number 5500-271-06001. Napa, June 3rd, 7 p.m. We gotta do this for Oscar, man. Why? Because... yeah. Yeah. Yeah.
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Welcome to the scoreboard, Sport News here on Ojo 107.7. We've got to kick it off with, of course, NBA action. Big game last night. Of course, the East Finals already gone, and we already know that the New York Knicks are in the finals for the NBA Championships. Who's gonna be heading from the West? Well, last night the Thunders took it a little bit further. The Thunder, I should have said. OKC Thunder, defending champions, beating the Spurs 127 to 114 in Oklahoma. So that means the Thunder lead the series 3-2. Well done. Now that the East Finals are finished, it means there'll be no game tonight. The next NBA game will be on Thursday between the Thunder and the Spurs again at 8:30 p.m. No football action until Saturday. Just a gentle reminder that PSG and Arsenal in the Champions League final, that game is at 12 noon. We'll remind you every day until the day. Let's get to IPL action. Scores from yesterday. RCB played GT. RCB scoring 254 for 5, and that was enough to beat the Gujarat Titans, who only made 162 all out in 19.3 overs. So, today's game is going to be between RR and SRH. Rajasthan Royals and Sunrisers Hyderabad. That game is, of course, at 10 o'clock. Also, I'm going to say congratulations going out to Joe Mazzulla of the Boston Celtics. He was named NBA Coach of the Year yesterday. Well done, Mazzulla. Beat out who? JB Bickerstaff of the Detroit Pistons and San Antonio Spurs head coach Mitch Johnson. The 37-year-old received 62 out of a possible 100 first-place votes to become the award's youngest recipient since Phil Johnson won in 1975 at 33 years old with the Kansas City Omaha Kings. So he's 37. Well done, Mazzulla. Definitely a good coach. That's it for the scoreboard. 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
0: Alicia's up next. 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

0: Oh man, the songs that make us sing, yeah, always guaranteed to get them in abundance here at Ojo 107.7 Music for Life, like that one from Barrington Levy. Yeah, I know it had you singing. I know. The good ones always do. 13 minutes after 9 o'clock, good Wednesday morning to you, middle of the week. We're heading out of the month. Some of you happy, some of you not so happy that the holiday is falling on Saturday and not on Sunday, so you could get Monday home, I know. And then the following week, there's another holiday on Thursday. Well, I know some of you are going to turn that into your long holiday because you're going to take the Friday. You're going to take a daily Friday. So you're going to do Thursday, Friday, Saturday, Sunday, and then you're going to deal with them Monday morning when they go back out, right? So we've got two holidays coming in. Not really long holidays, but hey, anywhere your holiday come in, you just try to make the best of it. Thank you so much to Tweez and Michelle for an amazing morning as per usual. It's your girl Alicia. I'm behind the mic with you until noon today, giving you that energy needed to push you through your mid-morning all the way on up to lunchtime. Got some of your favorites and new ones added to it. And of course, just my motive is always to help make your day as stress-free as humanly possible with your favorite jams. I might share a 2 cents. I know I haven't given you a 2 cents in a minute. And it's not that I don't have it, but my 2 cents a day, these 2 cents that I have bouncing around in my head, although they're not vulgar or lewd or anything like that, but I think it's just too heavy for radio. Because my 2 cents real heavy, because you know, it's what we feeling, what are we, our emotions are like right now with regards to what's happening. Yeah, my two cents could be like more like a dollar now. So as I'm just holding back on my 2 cents until I find something else that I would want. I would make my 2 cents a little more radio friendly. And it's, like I said, nothing lewd, nothing disrespectful. It's just that, you know, sometimes when you're... And then too, I'm trying to keep my emotion in check, because it's really everything that we've been seeing happening in the arena these days, it's really have you emotionally drained. And it makes you angry. You feel lost. You wonder why. And then nobody is coming out and saying and telling you why, and you know, and there is no transparency, and everybody just saying what they want and doing what they want, and you know, the public just left hanging like, what is going on? And nobody respects the public enough, so I get, you know, to come out and say, yo, okay, this is what's going on, and this is why, and we want to let you see and understand, and nobody ain't trying to hide nothing. We ain't trying to cover up nothing. Nobody is doing that. Everybody who is quoting stuff from certain persons and who's saying so and who's saying, and yeah, it's too much of who say. It's all getting emotional, so that's why I haven't done a 2 cents, because my heart really heavy, just like everybody. The hearts of our nation is heavy with what is going on, and it just feels like nobody's helping us. Nobody cares enough to help. You know, that kind of way, and you just feel lost, and you don't have no trust. But you know what? I am not going to let that take my shine. I am not going to let that make me feel lost for too long. I am going to get up and I'm going to keep pushing through, and that's what I want us to do. We have to keep pushing through, because long rope for MAGA goat, time is longer than twine. So good morning to you, 17 after 9. Great music in store for you today, and we're going to make today a good day.
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1: As protesters plan a peaceful demonstration in front of the DPP's office in Port of Spain today over the Kia Sealy matter, the TTPS has warned against gathering, stating that no permission was requested or granted for the event. Even as it acknowledged the public's constitutional right for peaceful protest, the TTPS said it will deploy officers to prevent any unlawful assembly and urged the citizens to cooperate with law enforcement authorities. Opposition leader Penelope Beckles is calling on the Prime Minister to urgently amend legislation to strengthen the powers and investigative procedures of the Police Complaints Authority, using Jamaica's Independent Commission of Investigations as a model. Beckles said the changes should allow PCA personnel immediate access to police shooting scenes for evidence preservation and investigations, as she also renewed the opposition's call for mandatory body cameras. Meanwhile, Prime Minister Kamla Pasalbi-Sasa has doubled down on her support of the TTPS in the wake of the Kia Sealy matter, taking to social media last evening to repeat the controversial quote that people sleep peaceably in their beds at night because rough men stand ready to do violence on their behalf, end quote. Good citizens, or good news rather, for citizens of Barbados and Guyana, as they will soon be able to travel between the two countries using only national identification cards, no passport required. The landmark agreement takes effect on July 1st as part of a border effort to strengthen Caribbean integration. The arrangement was approved through orders passed by the cabinets of both countries following collaboration among government officials, regional agencies, including CARICOM, IMPACTS, and other stakeholders. And finally, the World Health Organization has warned that ongoing conflict in the Democratic Republic of Congo is worsening the country's Ebola outbreak, with insecurity and displacement hampering efforts to trace infections and contain the virus. Authorities say 220 suspected deaths have been recorded so far, while nearly 1,000 people are showing Ebola-like symptoms amid fears the outbreak could spread further. That's what's trending in the hour. We'll have more for you inside the next.
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2: up your head. Oscar B, a true son of Trinbago soil, has been entertaining us for decades. Now we, his musical family, are asking you to join us in showing our love, because that's what friends are for. Napa, June 3rd, 7 p.m. We're doing this for Oscar, featuring performances by Terry Lyon, Super Blue, Dane Gulston, Johnny King, Nidy LaFond, and many, many others, alongside Oscar's own band, The Vibes Band. 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Napa, June 3rd, 7 p.m. We gotta do this for Oscar, man. Why? Because... yeah. Yeah. Yeah.
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Yeah, this is how I feel. This is how we all feel. Crazy things are happening. I tell you, and it's one thing after the next. You know, they say in Trinidad, you have 9 days. After 9 days, you just forget whatever. Whatever might be the topic of interest nationwide. But it's so much happening that it's not being, it's piling on. Because we're still reeling from the death of this young lady on the who lost her life in the vehicle. And then after that, with the three people that's in Mova, and then after that in the, was it in the Mova or the Gonzales area where another little child lost his life. We didn't get over those two, and then all this start happening, and then little Angelo, and it just keeps going on and on. So yeah, Thames girl, crazy things are definitely happening. Listen to me. Well, as we make our way on up to 10 o'clock, I gotta let you know that something good is happening at courts. Oh yes, it's game on. 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

Fly from Tones. Bringing us to the top of the hour with this one, Fly, as we get ready to jump into our final hour. Why is it final hour? Hour number two. Wait. Right? Into hour number two, where full-blown Riri and much more will be waiting for you.

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Nothing I won't do, I'd risk it all for you. Soca Music Grooves on 107.7. I'm looking on to the party. I hope I find you there. The soul of R&B. For tonight, I'm yours. 107.7. Music for life.

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0: And I got it from the horse's mouth, Jermaine Dupri.

Oh man, music from Full Blown there. No Stress, oh. We live for no stress. I don't know about you, but I live for no stress. I live for the days when stress will be a thing of the past. Oh my goodness, it does so much to your body. But of course, to counteract it, they say exercise is really good to help you. So I need to start to exercise earlier. Listen, because the stress be stressing. But here's something that can lower your stress. Food. Good food can always do that. And this and every Friday, they are firing up the smoker for their Sunset Grill at Smoked from 4 to 10 p.m. So this week, they've got smoked chicken, grilled pork chops, or fried fish. 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

0: The grills are firing up. 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

0: forget Saturday is a holiday. I know all you're saying, Alicia, why are you telling me that? I'm not benefiting from that. I was home Saturday anyway.
1: But this is how I feel about the
0: world. And I guess the people who would normally work on a Saturday who just might get it off. Or they might get time and a half or double, you know? I'll have your news feed after this one from Pebbles.

Red Zahel and Golly Redem. This one is Massacre. Of course, our very own Cass is on it with a masterpiece. I think Elephant Man is on it.

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1: Kaya Seely is now reported to face additional gun-related charges following the police-involved shooting, which claimed the life of her partner, Joshua Samaru. Last Thursday, cops announced the DPP had given

0: instructions for the 24-year-old to be charged with manslaughter in the January 20th incident. The young woman now also faces charges including gun and ammunition possession and discharging a weapon in a public space. Meanwhile, the TTPS has cautioned protesters who are planning a peaceful demonstration in support of Kia Seeley in front of the DPP's office in Port of Spain today, stating that officers will be out in full force to maintain order. The TTPS says no permission was requested or granted for today's event, even as it acknowledged the public's constitutional right to peaceful protest. The demonstration is planned for 4 p.m. The Caribbean Court of Justice has ruled that Suriname breached the rights of TNT national Derek Ramsey-Rouge by denying him access to legal counsel while he was detained in that country in connection with an alleged fraud investigation. Ramsey-Rouge was awarded $30,000 in damages as the court found that the denial of legal representation violated minimum standards required under CARICOM law. At least one person has been killed and nine others remain missing following a major chemical explosion at a paper mill in Longview, Washington. The blast occurred on Tuesday morning after a tank containing highly corrosive white liquor ruptured, causing a large spill. Emergency crews have reported multiple injuries, including burns and inhalation cases, while recovery operations remain suspended due to hazardous conditions at the site. And finally, as the Muslim community observes Eid al-Adha, Prime Minister Kamala Prasad Bisesar has extended greetings, highlighting the themes of faith, sacrifice, and compassion. She referenced the example of Prophet Ibrahim, the spirit of Qurbani and charity, and extended prayers for Hajj pilgrims, wishing all a blessed Eid Mubarak. That's what's trending in this hour. I'll have more for you inside the next.
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1: move up your head. Oscar B, a true son of Trinbago soil, has been entertaining us for decades. 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Napa, June 3rd, 7 p.m. We're doing this for Oscar, featuring performances by Terry Lyons, Super Blue, Dane Gulston, Johnny King, Nidhi LaFond, and many, many others. 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

0: 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Why? Because... Yeah.
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hour, our final hour. We're now in the final hour. Take one of them now, take one of them. New music from Neo up out and gone. As long as the music is on. 8 minutes after 11 o'clock on what is seems to be overcast. But I feel more so Saharan dust than anything else. So, you know, if you need to have your Ventolin, your spray. And we go. Your allergy meds close to you. 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

Ah, yes, a nice remix here. It's the PJ, or the P2J remix, Skip Marley and her with Davido and Oxalate on this one, Slow Down. Well, that's my advice for you on the nation's roadways. Slow down. Some of you drive too crazy. Where you gotta be careful? And then you, and just so that some of you know cars come with indicators, right? Oh, let me just not say cars, vehicles come with indicators, right? It's that little lever, either to the left or the right of your steering wheel. That activates a light that would let the person behind you know that you're changing lanes, all right? It's not just an accessory.

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0: A police officer accused of kissing his female colleague on the lips without her consent has appeared in court, charged with indecent assault. PC Nicosi Nunes was charged after the Professional Standards Bureau concluded an investigation into the incident, which is alleged to have occurred back in March of 2025 at the police admin building, where both officers were on duty. The officer was granted $200,000 bail, with the matter adjourned to June 18th. As protesters plan a peaceful demonstration in front of the DPP's office in Port of Spain today over the Kaya Sealy matter, the TDPS has warned against the gathering, stating that no permission was requested or granted for the event, even as it acknowledged the public's constitutional right to a peaceful protest. The TDPS said it will deploy officers to prevent any unlawful assembly and urged the citizens to cooperate with law enforcement authorities. The Police Complaints Authority must be given additional legislative powers to strengthen their role as an independent investigative body. That's the view of opposition leader Penelope Beckles, who lobbied for changes that allow the PCA personnel immediate access to the scene of a police shooting for evidence preservation. Beckles also renewed the opposition's call for mandatory body cameras. Heritage Petroleum has completed the replacement of 10,000 feet of aging crude oil pipeline beneath the Solomon Hojoy Highway and Taruba Link Road, with a phased transition to the new system now underway. The sensitive project, which began last September and employed up to 300 workers at peak, is part of efforts to strengthen

0: safety, environmental protection, and system reliability. And finally, as the Muslim community observes Eid ul-Adha, Prime Minister Kamala Prasad Processor has extended greetings highlighting the themes of faith, sacrifice, and compassion. She referenced the example of Prophet Ibrahim, the spirit of Qurbani, or Qurbani that should be, and charity, and extended prayers for Hajj pilgrims, wishing all a blessed Eid Mubarak. That's what's trending in the hour. We'll have more for you in the next with Ezel.
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0: Oscar B, a true son of Trinbago soil, has been entertaining us for decades. Now we, his musical family, are asking you to join us in showing our love because...
1: That's what friends are for.
0: Napa, June 3rd, 7 p.m. We're doing this for Oscar, featuring performances by Terry Lyons, Super Blue, Dane Gulston, Johnny King, Nidhi Lafond, and many, many others. 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Napa, June 3rd, 7 p.m. We gotta do this for Oscar, man. Why? Because... Yeah. Yeah. Yeah.
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yeah. This is where I leave you for today. Bob Marley and the Wailers, a little bit of Stir It Up as we take you into lunchtime. Do enjoy whatever you're having today. Of course, Easel is going to be here to keep you company through it, hold you down until 3 o'clock. And then from 3 to 6, you've got Nigel inside a big drive home. And 6 to 9, Des inside the Oasis. Tomorrow, Thursday, you're going to have Josie holding it down inside your mid-morning. And I'll be back again with you on Friday, inside the mid-morning again. So I'm going to spend Friday morning, 9 to noon with you, okay?

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Ezel checking in. Thanks to Alicia. Here comes Buja Banton. Of course, I'll be here with you till 3.

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A news feed coming up in a very short while. 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If you're having lunch right now, hope you're having something healthy today. Made the right choice. 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
1: A police officer who is accused of kissing a WPC on her lips without her consent appeared in court charged with indecent assault. PC Nkosi Nunez was reported to the Professional Standards Bureau, which investigated the report that he kissed the WPC while she was on duty at the police admin building on March 20th. The investigation was coordinated by a high-powered police team that included the Deputy Commissioner of Police, Intelligence and Investigations, Ms. Natasha George, Assistant Commissioner of Police Richard Smith, and Senior Superintendent Lyndon Douglas. A woman superintendent and acting sergeant were also part of the investigative team. PC Nunez was granted $200,000 bail when he appeared before a master of the court, and the case was adjourned to June 18th. Shannon Miller will return to court on November 30th for a sufficiency hearing into the charge of murder involving the death of his stepson, 2-year-old Angelo Tobias Plaza. A sufficiency hearing is a pre-trial proceeding in the criminal courts where a high court master reviews the prosecution's witness statements, documents, and exhibits. Its purpose is to determine if there's enough evidence for the accused to stand trial. Angelo was reported missing on May 11th, and in spite of extensive air, land, and sea searches, his body has not yet been recovered. The Congress in Bolivia has given the green light for a government crackdown on grassroots protests. It has passed a bill which will make it easier for the Bolivian President, Rodrigo Paz, to declare a state of emergency and deploy soldiers. The move comes after almost a month of roadblocks and demonstrations by miners, farmers, and indigenous groups which are demanding the president resign. The protests have led to widespread shortages of water, fuel, and medicines. Bolivia's Congress voted by more than a two-thirds majority to pull back a 2020 law which restricted the use of the military to end protests. A 70-foot statue of Lionel Messi in India will be taken down after it was spotted swaying in the wind. The giant monument in Kolkata, West Bengal, was erected in December during Messi's GOAT Tour of India. According to local media, engineers from the Public Works Department carried out an inspection of the statue following complaints from local residents. They ordered its immediate removal after the statue's structural integrity was found to be severely compromised. And the Thunder are one win away from an NBA Finals showdown with the Knicks. Oklahoma City took down the Spurs 127-114 in last night's Game 5 of the Western Conference Finals to take a 3-2 series lead. Shai Gilgeous-Alexander led the way with 32 points for the Thunder, while Alex Caruso pitched in with 22 and Jared McCain scored 20 in his first career postseason start. Victor Wembanyama was limited to 20 points on just 4-15 shooting in the loss. And that's what's trending here at home and across the ocean.

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1: 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Why? Because. Yeah. Yeah. Yeah.
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Luther Vandross is gonna take us to the top of 1 o'clock. Gotta say good afternoon to all the drivers out there. Buckle up, slow down, and just enjoy the music.

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1: TT rideshare drivers have become soft targets for bandits. A group of bad-minded people, it turns out, booked a rideshare driver and did not hesitate to rob him as soon as he picked up the group of four at Paradise East in Tacarigua. Two women and two men entered the vehicle at 9:45 on Sunday night when one man armed with a gun announced a holdup. They made off with some cash, an iPhone, the driver's wallet with his cards, and then put him out of the vehicle. They left the car abandoned a short distance away on Monoram Street. Former colleagues of Alderman Victor Roberts walked through Siparia this morning with placards calling on him to resign from the Siparia Regional Corporation, where he started as an alderman appointed by the United National Congress, before he switched to the opposition People's National Movement. They even handed a petition to the mayor of Siparia, Dudnath Meiru. While they chanted "Victor must go," Mr. Roberts insisted that he would not be pressured into resigning as alderman. The Barbados National Organization of Women has raised alarm over the sexualized behavior of schoolchildren. Their concerns were made public after at least two videos showing students in school uniforms engaging in sex went viral in Barbados. The child advocates are warning that social media, peer pressure, and gaps in parental guidance are contributing to increasingly risky behavior among young people. Netherlands top scorer Memphis Depay recovered from injury just in time for coach Ronald Koeman to include him in his 26-man squad for the World Cup. Depay was one of three players who have recently returned from injury to be selected despite his limited playing time leading into the World Cup. Justin Kluivert, the son of Dutch great Patrick Kluivert, has also just returned to fitness after surgery to repair a knee injury and was picked along with defender Jurrien Timber, fresh from winning the Premier League with Arsenal, but also only recently returned to fitness. Uganda has closed its border with Congo with immediate effect as suspected Ebola cases surged near 1,000 in Congo. An Ebola task force made the decision to close the border after a rise in Ugandan health workers exposed to the virus by Congolese patients who crossed before the outbreak was declared on May 15. The Bahamas, Canada, and Thailand are imposing travel restrictions on travel.

0: travelers from Ebola-stricken regions, as the International Rescue Committee warns that the outbreak could worsen. And that's a look at what's trending here in TNT and across the Ojo world at this hour. More news coming your way at 2:30.
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0: Oscar B, a true son of Trinbago soil, has been entertaining us for decades. Now we, his musical family, are asking you to join us in showing our love because...
1: That's what friends are for.
0: Napa, June 3rd, 7 p.m. We're doing this for Oscar, featuring performances by Terry Lyons, Super Blue, Dane Gulston, Johnny King, Nigel LaFond, and many, many others. Alongside Oscar's own band, The Vibes Band. 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Donations can also be sent to Republic Bank Savings Account number 5500-271-06001. Napa, June 3rd, 7 p.m. We gotta do this for Oscar, man. Why? Because... Yeah. Yeah. Yeah.
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1: The Attorney Generals of New York and New Jersey have started an investigation into ticketing practices by FIFA for upcoming World Cup matches. There are widespread complaints about high ticket prices, which average US$2,800 for matches at the MetLife Stadium. New York Attorney General Letitia James and New Jersey Attorney General

0: Jennifer Davenport have subpoenaed FIFA for documents detailing pricing for the matches, with a focus on the 8 contests at MetLife, which begin June 13th with a Brazil-Morocco match. A teenager who was working with a sanitation company died after he was crushed by a garbage truck in what was described as a freak accident on Tuesday night. 19-year-old Deshaun Joseph was working on the garbage truck at Kelly Village in Kearney when he was accidentally crushed. CCTV footage confirmed the accident, which killed the Claxton Bay teen. Deshaun was working to make ends meet since his girlfriend is 4 months pregnant. Trinidad and Tobago's flagship Atlantic LNG facility shut down the Train 4 processing unit on Tuesday for planned maintenance, according to a report from the Reuters news agency. The outage is expected to last nearly 2 months and could remove as much as half of Atlantic LNG's total production capacity during the period. In St. Vincent, the government is moving to enforce strict regulations against local mechanics and auto body shops where cars spill out into the streets, causing obstruction in many neighborhoods. The island superintendent of police, Panel Brown, has declared that mechanics will be expected to discontinue parking on government roadways with immediate effect. Offenders are liable to fines of at least $2,500. And Ghana has welcomed Pope Leo's apology for the historic role of the Catholic Church in slavery, describing it as an act of moral courage that was important in the global pursuit of truth, human dignity, and justice. The Pope issued the clearest apology yet for the Church's involvement in legitimizing slavery and its delay in condemning it for centuries. Ghana was a major hub for the transatlantic slave trade when millions of people were captured and loaded onto ships never to return home. Between the 16th and 19th centuries, 12 to 15 million Africans were shipped to the Caribbean, with about 2 million dying during the journey. And that's a look at what's trending here in TNT and across the Ojo world at this hour. Next news feed is coming up at 3:30. Keep it locked.
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2: up your head. Oscar B, a true son of Trinbago soil, has been entertaining us for decades. 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Napa, June 3rd, 7 p.m. We're doing this for Oscar, featuring performances by Terry Lyon, Super Blue, Dane Goldstone, Johnny King, Nigel LaFond, and many, many others. 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

1077 Music for Life. Already gave you the time and the place. So don't be shy. Just come be the man I need. Loyal to the classics. I should have brought you home last night. 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I.

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So y'all be nice about it. All right. Sisters, how y'all feel? Brothers, y'all all right? All right. See how y'all groove to this.

Well, I'm gonna have to just go ahead and call this boy. Hello? Can I speak to Michael? Oh, hey, how you doing? I feel kind of silly doing this, but this is the waitress from the coffee house on 39th and Lenox. You know, the one with the braids? Yeah. Well, I see you on Wednesdays all the time. You come in every Wednesday on your lunch break, I think. And you always order the special with the hot chocolate. And my manager be tripping and stuff, talking about we gotta use water, but I always use some milk and cream for you, cause I think you're kinda sweet. Anyway, you always got on some fly blue suit, and your cufflinks is shining all bright. So what you do? A word? Yeah, that's interesting. Look, man, I mean, I don't want to waste your time, but I know girls don't usually do this. But I was wondering if maybe we could get together outside the restaurant one day. You know, because I do look a lot different outside my work clothes. And I mean, we could just go across the street to the park right here. Cell phone breaking. Hold up. Can you hear me now? Yeah. So what day did you say?

That is Alicia Keys with You Don't Know My Name. We are Ocho 107.7 Music for Life, 19 minutes after the hour. We've got so much more of what you want to hear as we take care of you in the afternoon time. I know in particular all the maxis, and I say all without apology, all the maxi taxis on the East West Corridor, always locked on the afternoon drive on the Ocho. Top of your dial, Nigel Nicholson is my name. I've got Ashanti, who was recently here. Also Bruno Mars, JC Lodge, all that and more before we get to news time. Welcome to Nigel Nicholson down till 6 o'clock.

0: Oscar B, a true son of Trinbago soil, has been entertaining us for decades. Now we, his musical family, are asking you to join us in showing our love because...
1: That's what friends are for.
0: Napa, June 3rd, 7 p.m. We're doing this for Oscar, featuring performances by Terry Lyons, Super Blue, Dane Gulston, Johnny King, Nigel LaFond, and many, many others. 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Why? Because. Yeah. Yeah. Yeah.
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1: Here's what's trending now. Good afternoon. The Trinidad and Tobago Police Service insists that no permission has been requested or granted for a protest outside the DPP's office this afternoon. A statement earlier today follows calls by friends and supporters of Kai Seeley and the late Joshua Samaru to stage another demonstration at 4 o'clock this afternoon. The TTPS says it respects the constitutional right of citizens to express their views and to engage in peaceful protests and lawful public demonstrations. However, it noted that any attempt to assemble in protest with authorization during the SOE will be regarded as a direct violation of the law. The police have warned that they will take immediate action to disperse, arrest, and prosecute organizers and participants. And both Trinidad and Tobago and Guyana have excluded themselves from a CARICOM statement on Cuba, which was released this afternoon by the Council of Foreign Ministers. CARICOM expressed concern about the intensifying economic and financial pressure on Cuba, describing it as unjustifiable violation of human rights and the principles of free trade. It explains that mounting hardships facing the Cuban people also seriously impact CARICOM nationals studying and living in Cuba, whose well-being remains a priority for the community. And the significant surge of Saharan dust currently affecting Trinidad and Tobago is expected to persist at least through the end of this month. The 7-day dust prediction models managed by the Caribbean Institute for Met

0: show elevated levels, staying fairly constant throughout the upcoming event. This massive plume of Sahara dust is progressively pushing westward through the Windward and Leeward Islands, gradually tracking into the Greater Antilles and towards the southern United States. And a 70-foot statue of Lionel Messi in India will be taken down after it was spotted swaying in the wind. The giant monument in Kolkata, West Bengal, was erected in December during Messi's GOAT tour of India. According to local media, engineers from the Public Works Department carried out an inspection of the statue following complaints from local residents. They ordered its immediate renewal after the statue's structural integrity was found to be severely compromised. And finally, the Barbados National Organization of Women has raised alarm over the sexualized behavior of school children. Their concerns were made public after at least two videos showing students in school uniforms engaging in sex went viral in Barbados. The child advocates are warning that social media peer pressure and gaps in parental guidance are contributing to increasingly risky behavior among young people. And there you go. Those are the stories trending now on Ocho 107.7 Music for Life. Keep it locked on. 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That will be at 4:30 p.m. For news, I'm Nigel Nicholson.
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picked up Maxwell the other day on the internet. Seems to be aging well. A lot of water, a lot of exercise, some omega-3s for those joints. All of us, we have to do that. 14 minutes moving up to the hour now. Let me let you know that this and every Friday, they are firing up the smoker for their Sunset Grill and smoke from 4 to 10 p.m. this week. Smoked chicken, grilled pork, chops, or fried fish served with their house rice, plus and the other sides, butter cassava, herb pasta salad, or green salad. 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
1: Let me say, those of you getting ready to wrap up your CSEC examinations, I know exams are going on as we speak. 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Just know that this is just a start. 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Sometimes it takes a little time.

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1: Here's what's trending now. Good afternoon. A teenager who was working with a sanitation company died after he was crushed by a garbage truck in what was described as a freak accident on Tuesday night. 19-year-old Deshaun Joseph was working on the garbage truck at Kelly Village in Karini when he was accidentally crushed. CCTV footage confirmed the accident, which killed the Claxton Bay teen. Deshaun was working to make ends meet since his girlfriend is 4 months pregnant. And Trinidad and Tobago's flagship Atlantic LNG facility shut down the Train 4 processing unit on Tuesday for planned maintenance. That's according to a report from the Reuters news agency. The outage is expected to last nearly 2 months and could remove as much as half of Atlantic LNG's total production capacity during the period. And businesses have noted with alarm the growing trend by local-based shipping agents to charge their fees in U.S. dollars instead of TT currency. The concerns were raised by the Cuba Point Lisa's Chamber of Commerce against the backdrop of foreign exchange shortages in the country. It noted that while international shipping conventions dictate that fees are payable in U.S. currency, local administrative charges are in

0: exchange shortages in the country. It noted that while international shipping conventions dictate that fees are payable in U.S. currency, local administrative charges are invoiced in foreign currency or converted using exchange rates significantly higher than those officially recognized by the central bank. And the attorneys general for New York and New Jersey have started an investigation into ticketing practices by FIFA for upcoming World Cup matches. There are widespread complaints about high ticket prices, which average US $2,800 for matches at the MetLife Stadium. Yes, you heard me correct. US $2,800. New Attorney General Letitia James and New Jersey Attorney General Jennifer Davenport have subpoenaed FIFA for documents detailing pricing for the matches, with a focus on the 8th contest at MetLife, which began on June 13th with a Brazil-Morocco match. And a police officer who is accused of kissing a WPC on her lips without her consent appeared in court, charged with indecent assault. PC Nkosi Nunes was reported to the Professional Standards Bureau, which investigated the report that he kissed the WPC while she was on duty at the police admin building on March 20th. The investigation was coordinated by a high-powered police team that included the Deputy Commissioner of Police, Intelligence and Investigations, Ms. Natasha George, Assistant Commissioner of Police Richard Smith, and Senior Superintendent Lyndon Douglas. A woman superintendent and acting sergeant were also part of the investigative team. PC Nunes was granted $200,000 bail when he appeared before a master of the court, and the case was adjourned to June 18th. And there you go. Those are the stories trending now on Ojo 107.7 Music for Life. Keep it locked on. 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That will be at 5:30 p.m. For news, I'm Nigel Nicholson.
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2: up your head. 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

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We continue inside the music with Riri, Rihanna. 10 minutes moving up to 5. You're on the drive.

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Soca Music Grooves on 107.7. I'm looking on to the party. I hope I find you there. The soul of R&B. 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

Basketball action is heating up. There's a lot of celebration in New York as this time as New York made it into the finals, the NBA playoffs, after 27 years. A really, really juggernaut of a team, that New York Knicks team. You know, they've been deserving of it for a very long time. So hopefully they can take the series. Gonna have to watch and see what's gonna go on, all right? News is coming up at the bottom of the hour. We are Ojo 106.3.

0: Oscar B, a true son of Trinbago soil, has been entertaining us for decades. Now we, his musical family, are asking you to join us in showing our love because...
1: That's what friends are for.
0: Napa, June 3rd, 7 p.m. We're doing this for Oscar, featuring performances by Terry Lyons, Super Blue, Dane Gulston, Johnny King, Nigel LaFond, and many, many others. 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Why? Because... Yeah. Yeah. Yeah.
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4: Here's what's trending now. Good afternoon. Positive Spain-based social media activist Jason De Silva turned up outside the DPP's office for a protest this afternoon. He was one of two people who showed up after the police warned that they did not request permission. He walked away when the cops moved towards him but continued shouting that the police were weaponizing the state against the citizens. After handing over his phone to the woman next to him, Jason dropped to his knees when the police approached and kept shouting, "Hands up, don't shoot," as he was taken away to the central

0: station. It's Eid al-Adha today, when Muslims sacrifice cattle, sheep and goats. But one livestock farmer has complained that a lot of animals had been stolen days before the festival and even up to last night. Shiraz Khan has warned citizens to purchase animals directly from livestock farmers. And Sharon Miller will return to court on November 30th for a sufficiency hearing into the charge of murder involving the death of his stepson, two-year-old Angelo Tobias Plaza. A sufficiency hearing is a pretrial proceeding in the criminal courts where a high court master reviews the prosecution's witness statements, documents, and exhibits. Its purpose is to determine if there's enough evidence for accused to stand trial. Angelo was reported missing on May 11th, and despite extensive air, land, and sea searches, his body has not yet been recovered. And TT rideshare drivers have become soft targets for bandits. A group of bad-minded people, it turns out, booked a rideshare driver and did not hesitate to rob him as soon as he picked up the group of four at Paradise East in Tacarigua. Two women and two men entered the vehicle at 9:45 on Sunday night when one man armed with a gun announced a holdup. They made off with some cash and iPhone, the driver's wallet with his cards, and then put him out of the vehicle. They left the car abandoned a short distance away on Manoram Street. And a Canadian woman who was arrested with 67 pounds of cannabis at Antigua's BC Bird International Airport has had all charges withdrawn after the Director of Public Prosecution cited medical reasons. The 48-year-old woman, who arrived on a flight from Toronto on May 10th, was allegedly carrying two suitcases with 61 vacuum-sealed packages of cannabis, which is worth more than $500,000 EC dollars. The court was told the DPP instructed prosecutors to discontinue the case, offering only medical reasons for the decision. And there you go. Those are the stories trending now on Ocho 107.7 Music for Life. Keep it locked on. More trending stories coming your way. That will be tomorrow morning at 6:30 a.m.
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0: Oscar B, a true son of Trinbago soil, has been entertaining us for decades. Now we, his musical family, are asking you to join us in showing our love because...
1: That's what friends are for.
0: Napa, June 3rd, 7 p.m. We're doing this for Oscar, featuring performances by Terry Lyons, Super Blue, Dane Gulston, Johnny King, Nidhi LaFond, and many, many others. 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Why? Because. Yeah. Yeah. Yeah.
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1: 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Why? Because. Yeah. Yeah. Yeah.
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0: the undisputed champion of Jerk. Jerk Boys at 139 Woodbrook Yard. 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
2: 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That's 107.7.